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It's happening Thursday. Our Job and Career Expo starts at 1 o'clock at the Elkhart Moose Lodge, County Road 6 there in Elkhart. Looking for something new? Maybe ready for a change? 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

0: 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Hey, I'm Clint in the Bill's Heating Studio, coming your way at 9 o'clock, the Night School of Rock. Happy anniversary, by the way, to Mr. and Mrs. Jack Gillis, who were married on this date in 1996. Who? I'll tell you more at 9, the Night School of Rock. 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
4: 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September 21st, 1996, young fellow by the name of Jack Gillis married Meg White in Detroit, and then something unusual happened. Jack took Meg's last name, becoming Jack White. A year later, the two formed the rock duo, the White Stripes, Jack on guitar and vocals, Meg on drums. There was a twist, however. They told the public they were brother and sister. The story became part of the band's mysterious image, helping keep attention focused on their music rather than their personal lives. Then in 2001, a Detroit newspaper reporter uncovered their marriage license. The truth, they weren't brother and sister. They were husband and wife. But by then, they actually had gotten divorced. Marriage ended in 2000. Remarkably, their musical partnership continued well after that. It's White Stripes on 97.7 ZOW. 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

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Wake Up and Rock mornings with Jody Woods tomorrow morning, 8:15. Jody's got triple dog dare passes for the Niles Screen Park. 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

0: 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It's Clint and the Bills Heating Studio. 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

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Brad King has great tickets for you to see Free Fallin', the Tom Petty concert experience, and Our House, the music of CSNY. 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

0: 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Clint in the Bills Heating Studio, 21st of September. On the Classic Rock calendar, this date, 2011, a contract revealing that the Beatles refused to perform in front of a segregated audience in California in 1965. Sold for just over $23,000 at an auction. In 2004, Green Day released their seventh studio album, American Idiot. That was their first album in like 4 years. Born on this date, 1947, Don Felder of the Eagles. 1954, Phil Taylor of Motorhead. 1967, country singer Faith Hill. And born on this date, 1972, Liam Gallagher of Oasis.
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1: 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Wake Up and Rock with me, Jody Woods. I'll get the show started at 6.
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How far off I sat and wondered. Started humming a song from 1962. And it's funny how the night moves. 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

0: 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I'm Don. 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
1: 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Playing for Niall's Scream Park passes this morning at 8:15. 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You gotta wake up and rock with me, Jody. 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
1: 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You got to wake up and rock with me, Jody. 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

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Good morning. Happy Tuesday. Hey there. Thanks for waking up to rock with me, Jody Woods, on your Tuesday. Gonna reward you a little bit today. I've got some Niles Scream Park passes, and these are triple dog dare passes. So that means these tickets are gonna get you into all three interior haunted house attractions there at Niles Scream Park. We're gonna play a game for them, and we'll do it at 8:15. That is your chance to win. Right now, it's Tom Petty. Good morning.

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Well, love them or hate them, let's talk candy corn. And actually, there's a new product coming, and I think this time around, it's going to be hard to say no to this one. I will tell you what is on the way and how bad you're going to want it right after REO Speedwagon on 97.7 ZOW.

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On your Tuesday morning, good morning. Thanks for waking up to rock with me, Jody Woods. Now, it was just a couple weeks ago I told you about a new candy corn perfume, which I was 100% on board for. This product, though, might actually get you to say yes, because Shock Top has unveiled a new candy corn wheat. Now, this is going to be a limited edition beer that they have teamed up with Spirit Halloween to create. So it's 5% alcohol by volume, so it's definitely an adult thing. And they say this was already available at select beverage retailers, so keep your eyes out. And if you see it in the Michiana area, let me know where to find it. But it sounds like there's a good chance this could actually become a regular seasonal thing, depending on how sales go this year. So let's buy it up and keep it coming, right? As for the flavor, somebody who tried it said that the sweetness is surprisingly restrained while still very much tasting like a wheat beer. The candy corn flavor is definitely present, but it's more of a little Halloween flourish rather than beating you over the head with a plastic pumpkin bucket full of sugar. So

0: 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I say you might as well try it, right? See how it goes and let me know. It is Michiana's only classic rock station, 97.7 ZOW. 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
2: Well, today it will be partly cloudy with highs in the mid to upper 60s. A few chances of rain are still possible, especially this afternoon and evening. Tonight will stay cool with partly cloudy skies and a few scattered rain showers as lows drop down to 50. As for tomorrow, pretty similar with a chance for a few showers and highs in the mid 60s. This morning in Napanee, it is currently 49.
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0: 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Thanks for waking up to rock with me, Jody, on your Tuesday. Join us this Thursday at the Elkhart Moose Lodge off of County Road 6. It is the Job and Career Expo, so if you're looking for a job, it's free to attend. Have your resumes ready to go. Lots of local employers there going to be looking to hire. Now, you can grab the details on this on our website. 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Big news as Ozfest is officially making its long-awaited return to the United States next year. So this is the festival's first stateside edition in nearly a decade, but organizers have confirmed the news on social media, and they have said that it's going to happen in the UK in Ozzy Osbourne's hometown in at Villa Park in Birmingham, England. Now, the specific U.S. host city has not been announced just yet, but I'm sure we'll hear more about this very, very soon, and we cannot wait. It looks like Sharon and Jack Osbourne have even gotten in on these teases, but both the U.S. and the U.K. editions of Ozfest are expected to be massive one-day events. It is an exciting new chapter for the 30-year-old festival, which hasn't rocked the United States since its one-day New Year's Eve bash in California back in 2018. I can't believe it was that long ago, but Ozfest officially coming back to the U.S. next year. Can't wait for it. 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

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Well, it is a Tuesday. Happy Tuesday, first of all. But that also means it's a t-shirt Tuesday. So you got to text the word shirt, S-H-I-R-T. 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
7: For our Tuesday, we're going to see partly cloudy skies with highs in the mid to upper 60s. Now, there are a few chances of rain still possible, especially this afternoon and evening. Tonight, we're going to stay cool with partly cloudy skies and a few scattered rain showers. Lows dropping down to 50, and then tomorrow we'll see pretty much the same thing with highs in the mid-60s for our Wednesday. Chilly start to our Tuesday morning. Right now, Buchanan, you're at 48.
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0: Michiana's only classic rock station, 97.7 ZOW. Happy Tuesday. Thanks for waking up to rock with me, Jody Woods. Now, didn't see this coming, but Toys R Us is making a huge comeback. They actually just announced that they're going to be opening 120 new standalone stores across the United States in time for the holidays. So that's actually going to bring their total up to 160 locations. Where are these almost 200 stores? So this time around, though, instead of just sticking to the traditional toy aisle, they're going to feature candy shops, cafes, and even a dedicated creator studio spot where influencers and brands can host product reveals and film social media content. So trying to get in to that little niche, I guess, is what they're looking for. But I had no idea that Toys R Us was even still around. I thought about 8 years ago is when they just disappeared from the planet. But looks like they are back, and they are trying to revamp that whole nostalgic toy shopping experience and even throwing in some candy and cafes into the mix. So might have to keep your eye out for Toys R Us out and about again this holiday season. It's Classic Rock 97.7 ZOW. Good morning.
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There's a corporate recruiter who is going viral for saying that a big mistake that applicants make is showing up to their interview with coffee or an iced latte. She says it's unprofessional and makes the interview seem like just an errand in your schedule, maybe something not to do. But you definitely want to make your plans to show up to our Job and Career Expo. That is coming up on Thursday. We'll be at the Elkhart Moose Lodge off County Road 6, along with lots of local employers looking to hire. 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All shifts are available, so you definitely don't want to miss out. Again, Elkhart Moose Lodge off County Road 6 this Thursday from 1 to 4 p.m. If you're looking for a job, this is the place to be. You can grab all the details right now at 977 ZOW.com.

0: CCR on Michiana's only classic rock station, 97.7 ZOW. Thanks for waking up to rock with me. I'm Jody. Happy, happy Tuesday and happy first day of fall. That's right. Today is officially the day. And that means it's Halloween season. So Niles Scream Park is open on the weekends. They'll be open this Friday and Saturday from 8 p.m. to 11 p.m. And then they're open on the weekends through the month of October and even into the first weekend of November. I've got a pair of triple dog dare passes up for grabs right now. Gonna play a little round of Beat the Buzzer. You gotta give me five Halloween themed items before the time runs out. You'll have 10 seconds to do it. Looking for caller number 9 if you would like to go to Niles Scream Park with these triple dog dare passes. That gets you into all 3 interior haunted house attractions there at Niles Scream Park. Call me right now, 574-247-2192. Again, that's 574-247-2192. 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
9: All right, for today, it's going to be partly cloudy with highs in the upper mid to upper 60s. And there are a few chances of rain still possible, especially this afternoon and evening. Tonight's going to stay cool with partly cloudy skies and a few scattered rain showers. We're looking at lows dropping down to about 50 in the overnight hours. And tomorrow will be pretty similar. Right now in Niles, it is 48, and we are playing for some Niles Scream Park passes. 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

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Still trying to find a winner for Niles Scream Park passes. Triple Dog Dare passes, in fact. That'll get you into all three interior haunted house attractions. And just got to name five Halloween candies in 10 seconds. That's it. Pretty easy, 574-247-2192. That's the number to call. That's 574-247-2192.

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0: on Michiana's only classic rock station, 97.7 ZOW. We are playing for some Niles Scream Park passes. I've got Richard in Union on the phone. You ready to play to win some Niles Scream Park passes? I've got 10 seconds on the clock here. All you got to do is name five Halloween candies. Ready, go.
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0: There it is. There you go. You got a pair of Double Dog Dare passes to the Niles Scream Park. Gonna go get your scare on. Tell me, who got you all set up on a Tuesday?
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0: 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Happy Tuesday. Thanks for waking up to rock with me. I am Jody Woods. 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I'll tell you what, some people have all of the luck. A painting that was purchased for just $30 at an estate sale in Michigan could actually bring in up to $250,000 at auction. They confirmed this painting is a lost work of the artist Gertrude Abercrombie, but could you imagine spending $30 and then finding out it's actually worth $250,000? I hope my math is right, and if not, you can let me know. Text me 574-247-2192. $250,000, quarter of a mil, right? Pretty sure it is classic rock, 97.7 ZOW.
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So you gotta be listening because that starts on Thursday and there are lots of chances to win throughout the day. 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

0: Michiana's only classic rock station, 97.7 COW. Thanks for waking up to rock with me. I'm Jody Woods. Happy Tuesday. Now, there's a collaboration between Shock Top and Spirit Halloween. If you don't love candy corn, this might be the thing to change your mind, because Shock Top has unveiled a new candy corn wheat. This is a limited edition beer that they have created with Spirit Halloween. Now, it's an adult thing, and they say it is already available at select beverage retailers. And it sounds like there is a chance that this could become a regular seasonal thing, depending on how sales go this year. But as for the flavor, one person who tried it said that the sweetness is surprisingly restrained while still very much tasting like a wheat beer. The candy corn flavor, however, is definitely present, but they say it's more of like a Halloween flourish instead of something that's beating you over the head with a plastic pumpkin bucket full of sugar. I love candy corn, so I'm down either way, but this is, like I said, it's a two-part thing, because not only is the candy corn beer available, but Spirit Halloween's website is also carrying a Wedgehead costume featuring the Shock Top mascot. That's going to cost just $70, and you can only get it online. As a matter of fact, you won't be able to buy either one of these products at the Spirit Halloween store. So online if you want the costume, and then that candy corn beer available at select stores that sell alcohol. If you see it out and about in the Michiana area, let me know where to go to get some. 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
8: For our Tuesday, we are going to see partly cloudy skies with highs in the mid to upper 60s. A few chances of rain are still possible today, especially this afternoon and evening. Tonight's going to stay cool with partly cloudy skies and a few scattered rain showers possible. Lows dropping down to 50, and then tomorrow we'll see pretty much the same thing. Right now in La Porte, it is currently 51.
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is D.O.W. Come on, baby, make it hurt so good. This is D.O.W. 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

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They're going to have it there at the Job and Career Expo. 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

0: 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Happy, happy Tuesday. I am Jody. Thanks for waking up to rock with me. And the one and only Brad King in the building. Good morning.
1: Good morning.
0: How are you?
1: I am good. How are you?
0: Doing good. Now, you've got some tickets to win coming up at 10.
1: Free Fallen and Our House, Tom Petty Tribute and CSNY Tribute coming to Shipshawana.
0: The Blue Gate Performing Arts Center on October 22nd. Can you believe that today is the first day of fall?
1: I know. And, you know, it's, and what's funny is this summer was so hot, like insanely hot. And then, like, right on cue, Mother Nature's like, nope, it's fall now, so we're down into the 60s. Like,
0: chilly.
1: It's just like that.
0: So chilly. It was freezing cold this morning when I came in early morning, early, but.
1: I don't mind. I love summer, but I love fall.
0: Same. I love summer. I don't know that I love fall. I do love soup, though. It's like one of my most favorite foods in the whole wide world. So I'm not mad that it's soup season.
1: Yeah, soup, you know, chili. Football, hoodies.
0: Oh, I mean, I wear those all the time.
1: Yeah.
0: No, don't you judge me that I have a hoodie on even in July. Some of us are just cold or maybe cold-hearted, one of the two.
1: Yeah, or maybe both.
0: All right, don't miss your chance to win with Brad King coming your way at 10 right here on 97.7 ZOW.
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0: 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Looking for caller number 9. Hello, who's this?
1: This is Mike.
0: Mike, where are you calling me from?
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0: Well, you are caller number 9.
1: 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Appreciate it.
0: You are very welcome. 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
1: 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Appreciate that.
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Happy first day of fall. The fall weather is here. People are getting into spooky season Halloween mode. And if you are feeling kind of spooky, tune in tomorrow morning, 8:15. 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That's tomorrow morning at 8:15 with 97.7 ZOW.

0: 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Hey, it's Brad King. Coming up, I've got Ozzy on the way, also Zeppelin, and we want to rock your garage. 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We're going to give you the name or model of a famous vehicle, and you got 30 minutes to text in the name of the show or movie that it's from. 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You do that, you're qualified. You're in the running for that grand prize. 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

0: 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Seeger and the Silver Bullet Band. Hey, it's Brad King. Happy Tuesday. It is a t-shirt Tuesday. 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

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Peter Frampton, Do You Feel Like We Do? I'm going to get one of those talk boxes. I'm going to do like a whole show with one of those talk boxes. 97 ZOW. All right, maybe not. 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

97.7 ZOW Van Halen. David Lee Roth is playing Stagecoach Festival next year. And in a recent interview, Sammy Hagar said he's taking next year off. So not too many opportunities to hear Van Halen music live.

0: Yeah. Classic Rock 97.7 ZOW. Collective Soul, Shine. Hey, it's Brad King. That is just about going to do it for me. Now, don't forget, if you are looking for a new job, I know it is kind of a tough job market out there, but there are quite a few places that are hiring right here in Michiana. You can come by to our Job and Career Expo this Thursday from 1 until 4 at the Elkhart Moose Lodge right off County Road 6. It is free to attend, and there are going to be, I think, over 24 different employers looking to hire right now. So come on by. Be ready to talk to them. Be ready to engage and meet some great employers with jobs that need to be filled. So again, it is this Thursday, 1 to 4 at the Elkhart Moose Lodge, completely free to attend. You can get all the details and a list of the employers that are planning on being there right now over at 97.7ZOW.com. That does it for me. Frank Gasco is in next. He's got Chew at Chew from the birthday girl, Joan Jett, coming up. Plus music from Queen, Don Henley, and more on Michiana's only classic rock station, 97.7 ZOW.
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4: 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Welcome to a T-shirt Tuesday. Got your Goshen Floor Mart 2 at 2 for you right now to kick off our show together. It was on this day, 1958. Joan Jett is born. Joan Marie Larkin, here from Philadelphia, Pennsylvania, raised in Rockville, Maryland. Rockville is what she did for sure. 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

97.7 ZOW, Frank Gasco here in the Bills Heating Studio with your Goshen Floormart 2 at 2 featuring Joan Jett. She was born on this day back in 1958 near Philly. Another couple of tracks from her, I Hate Myself for Loving You and Cherry Bomb. Joan Jett, of course, one of the most awesome female rock entertainers of all time. Once again, brought to you by the Goshen Floormart. Go check them out. 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

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Now, that's live recordings from the 2009 Happy and Glashes tour. 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

0: 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Hey, for all my TV people out there, did you know today is the 40th anniversary of ALF? They premiered ALF on September 22nd, 1986, would go on for four seasons. Now, ALF, of course, a lovable outer space life form who loved to eat cats. That show to me was hilarious. Pretty outlandish for the time, but hey, you know, to each their own. And we've always got our favorite TV shows, some raunchier than the others. 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

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Big news out of Ohio for South Bend. The South Bend Cubs win their fifth Midwest Championship after battling it out in Ohio last Wednesday night, putting South Bend on the map in the Midwest. That's 97.7 ZOW. You need-

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Yesterday we were talking about Comerica Park up there in Detroit, of course, where the Detroit Tigers play, and the uncertainty of a name change. There's been rumors the last few weeks that they were going to do that. That was actually announced yesterday. It is now going from Comerica Park to Fifth Third Field. Of course, Fifth Third Bank buying out Comerica a couple of years ago. And you knew it was only a matter of time before they changed the name of the park. But it is now officially Fifth Third Field right there in Detroit. It's 97.7 ZOW.

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All you have to do to win one of those new T-shirts we have is text in the word shirt, S-H-I-R-T, 574-247-2192. 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

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These guys making a massive announcement that they are going to be at the Lucas Oil Stadium June 5th next year. 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

97.7 ZOW, Frank Gasco here in the Bills Heating Studio. Joan Jett in the Blackhearts there. I love rock and roll. She's celebrating a birthday today. Happy birthday to her. She was born on this day back in 58. Here is The Doors, 97.7 ZOW.

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0: 97.7 ZOW, Frank Gasco in the Bills Heating Studio. However, got to make room for the professor himself, Mr. Clint Marsh, in next. Got your 97-minute classic rock block on the way. Jody in the morning from 6 to 10. Also, you got your Night School of Rock coming up at 9 p.m. tonight. Clint Marsh is a mastermind of musical information, man. He puts together this Night School of Rock for you every night at 9 p.m., gives you wild facts about some of your favorite artists, favorite bands, or pieces of music history. Man, he's a great storyteller. 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

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How's it going? 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